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0: There have been some really dark times and some times where I was just barely hanging on, and Jesus really breathed me back to life. There's also a line in the chorus that says, I think that I've known it since when I was young. It was Jesus all along. And I just think about this purity and innocence with kids, that they're just so close to heaven. I think that they know that there's a love after them. And part of growing older and part of the journey of faith is returning to that love. And that's what the song is for me. So thank you so much for listening.
1: The story that made the song.
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0: We're Brant and Sherry on Uplifting and Encouraging the River.
1: No, it's true. It's true. We just talked about the Presidential Physical Fitness Award.
2: Do they still have it?
1: I don't think so. Okay. I don't know.
3: They realized what they were doing to
1: the nobody could get it. No one. Like, even the great athletes.
2: Yeah,
1: were
2: that's
1: like,
2: true.
1: I can't just, like, so we all lose.
2: We're traumatized for life.
1: And you just hang there.
2: Yeah.
1: Literally hang there.
2: Yeah.
1: Trying to do a pull-up or a flexed arm hang. In front of, you're elevated, your failure is elevated in front of a crowd.
2: Yes, everybody, because even other classes can see you. And I remember, because like, I wasn't a small girl, and they put me up on the bar, and I held it. And you're fine while they're holding your legs, but then they let your legs go, and it's how long can you hang there? And I immediately, violently shaking.
1: In the back of my head to this day, I do pull-ups at the gym or whatever, and I'm like, man, if they could see me now, I could totally get that patch. The
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19: Low 70s and clear skies for the overnight hours. A shower or thunderstorm possible on Friday afternoon. Mix of sunshine and clouds, and we're in the low 90s. Rain looks pretty likely on Saturday with upper 80s. We get mid-80s and sunshine Sunday. I'm meteorologist Steve Hamilton on Uplifting and Encouraging the River.
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0: Trevor, we're Brant and Sherry.
1: We were just talking about the worry that some people have about being replaced by AI at their job or whatever. Mm-hmm. Good news, at least for us, AI says to me that it cannot fake our show at this point.
0: Yes, I remember it said that to me. Did it say it to you?
1: Said it to me today.
0: Yes.
1: Because it's too strange.
0: Yes.
1: And they said the understated delivery,
0: mm-hmm.
1: the genuine laughter.
0: Yes.
1: Unexpected emphasis. That's a good way to put it.
0: Yeah.
1: And that conversational rhythm where it feels like you're thinking while you're talking.
0: Oh, right.
1: Well, I don't know what to make of that.
0: Not yet. It's a little bit of a dig.
1: Don't we all? Right.
0: It's almost saying you haven't thought it all the way through before you start.
1: Oh,
0: talking.
1: I thought it was a dig at other people.
0: No, it's a
1: like
0: dig at us.
1: They don't think when they're talking.
0: No, it's a dig. It's a dig at us. Yes.
1: Well, doggone it.
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0: for Brant and Sherry on Uplifting and Encouraging the River.
1: Oh, look at this. We have breaking animal news. And the reason we cover the animal news beat is because it gets ignored a lot of times.
2: Well, humans have a lot going on.
1: We do.
2: Yes.
1: I know.
2: Yeah, okay.
1: But if we're going to have 24/7 blah, blah, blah news channels.
2: At least sprinkle it.
1: Yeah, sprinkle it. So some apologies are due based on this story.
2: Okay.
1: Baby rattlesnakes are not more dangerous than adults. Not.
2: Well, who said they were?
1: Oh, people have.
2: Who?
1: They've said, well, I mean,
2: names,
1: but like the idea was that they have more venom in their bite if they were to bite you.
2: A baby rattlesnake.
1: Yeah, not true at all.
2: Okay.
1: Completely rejected.
2: But they do have venom. They are dangerous.
1: Well, yeah, but they're not more, but they've been maligned.
2: But they're dangerous.
1: But they're not more. The point is, people have been spreading that. Stop it.
2: But can I ask you a question?
1: Yeah.
2: If a baby rattlesnake bites you, what happens?
1: The point is that we should stop making up stuff to malign and slander baby rattlesnakes. The
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1: Hey, it's Brant. 150. That number right there. 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They struggle to keep up. They endure stares and stigma. They get made fun of. 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
10: Low 70s and clear skies for the overnight hours. A shower or thunderstorm possible on Friday afternoon. Mix of sunshine and clouds, and we're in the low 90s. Rain looks pretty likely on Saturday with upper 80s. We get mid-80s and sunshine Sunday. I'm meteorologist Steve Hamilton on Uplifting and Encouraging the River.
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1: So glad you're listening. Can I tell you something? Like, what this show is about, what we've been doing for a long time. Sherry's been on this show for a long time. It's about, if just one word besides Jesus as the one word is this: it's relief. It's relief. That's what we're aiming for you. We want you to feel relieved, to be relieved. We want you to understand God's goodness, His trustworthiness. And we also want to laugh about stuff, like literal comic relief. Like, you may not think it's funny, but that's okay. Like, that's who we are. And we want to bring relief into your life. So whenever you turn the radio on at this particular time, that's what we're hoping to do. Just so you know, we're hoping to bring you some much needed relief.
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10: Low 70s and clear skies for the overnight hours. A shower or thunderstorm possible on Friday afternoon. Mix of sunshine and clouds, and we're in the low 90s. Rain looks pretty likely on Saturday with upper 80s. We get mid-80s and sunshine Sunday. I'm meteorologist Steve Hamilton on Uplifting and Encouraging the River.
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1: Still enjoying the World Cup.
0: Mm-hmm.
2: We could go to the final. We could go to the final.
0: I don't think that we can. It's okay. Financially, I'm not sure that we have that.
2: I looked into it.
0: Okay, and?
2: It's a little pricey.
0: Yes, it is.
2: But, okay, it's for... I would want decent seats.
0: Sure, of course you would.
2: It's $75,000 per ticket.
0: Okay. That's
2: so if you take your mom, but plus there's a fee for each ticket, so it's $12,500.
0: On top of the $75,000?
2: Yeah, that's a fee.
0: Per ticket?
2: Yeah.
0: Oh, okay, so that's a lot.
2: For each one of us. Like you take your mom, I bring Carolyn.
0: Yes, sure.
2: Or you bring a friend.
0: Yeah.
2: $87,380 per ticket.
0: Oh, okay.
2: So for the four of us, it'd be $349,520.
0: Again, pricey.
2: I think so. But
0: so how are we?
2: How are we still at parking?
0: Yeah.
2: Forget it. I don't want
0: to see how it's stacking up.
2: I forgot about parking.
0: Yeah.
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2: Hey, it's Brant. 150. That number right there. 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It is incredible. 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They struggle to keep up. They endure stares and stigma. They get made fun of. 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
10: Low 70s and clear skies for the overnight hours. A shower or thunderstorm possible on Friday afternoon. Mix of sunshine and clouds, and we're in the low 90s. Rain looks pretty likely on Saturday with upper 80s. We get mid-80s and sunshine Sunday. I'm meteorologist Steve Hamilton on Uplifting and Encouraging the River.
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0: Hey, this is Brant, and summer is supposed to be a season of laughter. Kids running through sprinklers and riding bikes and stuff, but for many kids born with treatable disabilities, summer is just another season of suffering, honestly. A little girl with twisted legs just watches from the sidelines because she can't run, or a boy with severely deformed hands hides him from others because he's tired of the stares and the shame and the ridicule. 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

0: Uplifting and Encouraging the River, I'm producer Mike. Have you ever, before you went somewhere, like maybe if you're traveling, just felt nervous and been like, whew, what if something goes wrong? What if I'm not prepared? What if I leave something at home, like my toothbrush, and then I have terrible breath for the rest of the day? I mean, those are legitimate concerns for sure. And I've been thinking a little bit about this recently because I'm about to go on a big trip and I'm super excited for it. I'm going to ride my 300th roller coaster, but I've also been feeling a little off color lately. I had a sickness like back about a month and a half ago, and I've still been feeling some like lingering effects of it. It's been really frustrating. I feel like I can't always enjoy my life the way I usually do. So I'm a little nervous that I'm not going to be able to fully enjoy this trip. But the good thing is, I was reminded that God is going to be with me and he's going to go before me so that I don't have to worry about, oh man, I just wish that I didn't feel this way. Instead, I can be like, okay, God's given me this awesome opportunity to get to do something fun with my friends. Would he really lead me astray like that? I don't think so. The verse that really encouraged me with this was Deuteronomy 31:8. And it says, it is the Lord who goes before you. He will be with you. He will not leave you or forsake you. Do not fear or be dismayed.
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0: It's Ohio's home for Jesus music, uplifting and encouraging the river. 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Because, you know, who just doesn't love giving a dog those little scritches, right? 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
4: 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Chesterton once observed that men sometimes do bad things.

0: things from good motives, and sometimes they do good things from bad motives. The thought I would add is this: really doesn't matter either way, because the Bible says God causes all things to work together for good. God is not surprised by men's actions or motives. He's bigger than them both. Once, when the Apostle Paul was in prison, some men took advantage of his absence by trying to gain notoriety for themselves as preachers. Paul said he didn't care about their motives as long as the gospel was being preached. This is David Jeremiah encouraging you to get on the road to new life. Discover God's motives on Route 66.
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0: Tasha Layton on Uplifting and Encouraging the River. 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Share your micro joy of the week. For me, I got to spend some time with a friend's dog, very friendly mini golden doodle, and he just laid down right in front of me, and I got to give him those little scratches. It was fantastic. We had some friends get in on the conversation. Becky in Circleville said, "I got every load of laundry folded the same day I washed it. That never happens." Good work, Becky. I applaud you. Good stuff. We love to see that. Anthony from Columbus said, "I went to a fast food place, and almost all the time, their ice cream machine is down. But this time, I was able to get the sundae that I wanted." Yeah, when you are able to get that ice cream that you need in your body, it makes it feel like $1 million, huh? The
1: 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Hey, this is Brant, and you may not know this, but Sherry just had surgery.
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0: with a sense of spirit as we start our day, as we go through the hardships of our day. 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I am Colleen, and I am the river.
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0: uplifting and encouraging the river. I'm producer Mike. You know how when something awesome happens in your life, you want to share it with as many people as possible? Well, that's what I want to do with you. I love roller coasters, and I'm about to ride my 300th different roller coaster this weekend. I'm so excited because I've been riding roller coasters now for over a decade and keeping track of how many I've ridden. And I want you to be a part of that moment. I'll be sharing in the River Morning Show Facebook page this weekend that moment where I get to cross that milestone off my bucket list. 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I would love to have you share in that moment with me. 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And of course, you get some pet pics too, which is really fun. Who doesn't want to see Ollie, Josh's dog, Fish, Hannah's cat, and Bear, Hannah's dog? You should totally join the group. It's going to be so much fun. We'd love to have you there. All you got to do is go to Facebook and search The River Morning Show with Josh and Hannah.
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2: 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I'm Dusty Sonnenberg reporting. We'll smoke outside, but under clear skies otherwise, we have 67 degrees on the barn thermometer. Looks like it's going to be another hot and humid day, and unfortunately, those air quality index numbers are going to be at record high levels. A couple quick calendar reminders and programming notes. Join me at midday today as I'll be traveling to Marion County with the Ohio Field Leader Roadshow. It's powered by soy biodiesel, as we will be at Ralph Farms visiting with Mike Ralph. We'll talk about the family, the farm, and his time on the Ohio Soybean Council Board. The Field Leader is a project of the Ohio Soybean Council and the Soybean Checkoff. Also coming up on Monday, join us at the Crawford County Fair, thanks to Nature's Premium Liquid Fertilizers since 1946. Taking a look at your agricultural headlines, House Republicans approved a budget blueprint authorizing up to $12 billion in farm aid, sending spending instructions to the House Agriculture Committee as the measure heads towards a House floor vote next week. Momentum is building to get the proposal across the finish line before Congress adjourns for its September recess. House Ag Committee Chairman G.T. Thompson visited the White House late Tuesday afternoon with other committee chairs shortly before lawmakers scaled the farm aid proposal back to Trump's original request. The size of the farm aid package is not expected to be a major obstacle for Republicans, who remain focused on advancing long-awaited farm policy while providing relief during a difficult farm economy. Let's take a look at what's impacting the grain markets. Today's market analysis is brought to you by the Louis Dreyfus Company. Excited to bring a brand new soybean crush facility to Upper Sandusky, Ohio. 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
3: Most market watchers are struggling to come up with anything super bearish in the marketplace, but I think yesterday was a very good example of you got to feed the bull every day. And as we already said, the weekly export sales report didn't feed the bull. Weather, honestly, yeah, I'm sweating going through three shirts a day, but that's not bearish at this point. We're not causing any problems on weather across the country. Just was a day yesterday you didn't have anything new to feed the bull. I'm Ryan Martin.
2: Thanks, Ryan. Let's take a look now at how those markets closed yesterday in Chicago on the Board of Trade. September corn closed down 6 cents, and December corn was down 5.5. August soybeans closed the day down 7.25 cents, while November soybeans were down 6.75 cents. And September Kansas City wheat closed down 3.5 cents, while September Chicago wheat was down 2.75 cents, and September Minneapolis wheat was up 2 cents. Now in the overnight, September corn is trading 3 cents lower, September soybeans down 3.5, and wheat for September trading down 5.5 cents. This is the Ohio AgNet.
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0: Uplifting and encouraging the river. It's the River Morning Show. Everybody remembers their firsts, like their first love, their first day of school, their first bacon.
1: You remember your first bacon?
0: It's when I knew I was really living. My youngest son is experiencing a first right now, and it's his first car.
1: Oh, it's so exciting.
0: Yeah. We've each got a story behind our first car, too. It had its own personality, so you can share it. Call or text 800-609-1049. His first car is older than he is. Oh. He just turned 16. The car just turned 20.
1: All right.
0: It's a Honda Civic, and it smelled like a dead animal.
1: Okay, first I was going to be like, good for him. Hondas go forever. I don't love the dead animal part.
0: Well, the mouse did not go forever. Ugh. That's all I'm saying. They got in the engine. Thankfully, when we bought it, they were out of the engine. We changed out the air filters, and voila, no more nasty.
1: Brand new.
0: Yeah. His car also rattles like a loose spoon somewhere in the engine, but our mechanic, who we trust implicitly, told us that it's just a shoddy repair job of something that doesn't need fixed.
1: Okay.
0: So
1: he can turn the music up over it.
0: That's the thing. Eventually, like when my son saves a few $100, he can have the guy fix it.
1: Sure.
0: If you're tired of the all that. So share about your first car. Hannah, yours smelled like Jesus, right?
1: Totally. It's close enough.
0: Yeah.
1: It smelled like Chick-fil-A.
0: Yeah, it's the same thing.
1: Jesus chicken.
0: Same thing. The Lord's chicken.
1: Yes. My twin brother and I shared our first car. We went in on it together. It was a 1996 RAV4. And both of us worked at Chick-fil-A at the time. So that thing was sitting at the Polaris Mall every day, really.
0: 24/7 for the most part.
1: Between the two of us. And we'd walk in and out of Chick-fil-A. We'd have that grease on our shoes.
0: Yep.
1: We'd bring home Chick-fil-A.
0: Yep.
1: And so any friend that got in that car after school or on the weekends was like,
0: that's so mean.
1: Chicken.
0: It's so cruel.
1: Waffle fries.
0: You needed to, like, you should have, like, revamped that car so the glove box was a little toaster oven.
1: Yes.
0: And anytime you had a guest.
1: I mean, the glove box was full of Polynesian and Chick-fil-A sauce. So we were partway there.
0: Next best thing.
1: Yes.
0: Tell the story about your first car and the thing that gave it the most personality. Call or text 800-609-1049.
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1: 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The River. I try to pray.

0: We're Josh and Hannah. 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
1: Just thinking.
2: Just thinking.
3: I was just thinking.
1: That's scary.
4: Just thinking. Please stop marketing me products for women on the go. I'm ready for things like women on the stay, women on the cozy couch with an iced coffee and strong Wi-Fi.
0: Can dudes have that too?
4: Just thinking. It's never too late for cereal or too cold for ice cream.
0: Amazing. Mm. Too cold for iced coffee, not a thing.
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2: Weather. Still dealing with the haze and smoke from the Canadian wildfires for today. We also have a chance for some stray thunderstorms forming for the afternoon, the high low 90s. Scattered thunderstorms tonight to low 75.
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0: authors. Uplifting and encouraging. This is the River Morning Show. Nobody reads it, but we're all supposed to. We all know deep down we should read it. Oh, the gosh. Fine print.
1: Okay, I was kind of worried. I thought you were calling me out about my Bible reading. I was like, I've been trying more.
0: Someone's a little guilty, aren't they?
1: Maybe a little. I need it's to be fine. More consistent.
0: That's fine.
1: But I thought you were calling me out.
0: No, lump a lot of people, myself included, into that. Okay. So, yes.
1: The fine print.
0: Quick aside, read your Bible. next, read the fine print. In 2017, there were 22,000 people who signed up for free Wi-Fi. You ever done that? I've done that.
1: No.
0: Like at a restaurant or like in a community.
1: Sure.
0: Or,
1: yeah. I thought you meant for my home.
0: No.
1: Like, how do I get that?
0: No, like you're at a place, you sign up, you hit, yes, I read the terms of agreement, whatever.
1: Yeah.
0: Well, in these terms of agreement, they also agreed to, unbeknownst to all of these people, 1,000 hours of community service, which included toilet cleaning.
1: No.
0: And, quote, relieving sewer blockages.
1: No.
0: The whole point was that no one reads the fine print.
1: Okay. Yes. So we also don't read lengthy emails.
0: Oh, that's and true. Delete. I'm out.
1: Maybe a bit of an issue here. You didn't hear that. So
0: River dirt. All right.
1: A really clever human here wrote in one of those lengthy emails that if you're actually reading this, the first to respond will get a Starbucks gift card.
0: Ooh.
1: He said no one
0: unbelievable
1: reached out to him. Not
0: come
1: one
0: on
1: person. It was a really long email.
0: Yeah. I don't know if the fine print has ever burned you before. You can share on it. One last study. Can we be scientific
1: sure
0: again?
1: Okay.
0: So there were over 500 university students. Most in the analysis did not bother to read the terms of service. They were signing up for a new social media platform they thought was real.
1: Oh.
0: It was a fake. It was part of this test.
1: Okay.
0: So all the students who read any of it at all glossed over important clauses like they actually had this in there. Okay. So you agreed to this.
1: Mm-hmm.
0: You would give up your firstborn and your data would be given to the NSA and future employers.
1: My word.
0: People just were like, they blew right past it. Here's the kicker. There were some students who read every word of the terms of agreement and they still signed up.
1: What? Because they wanted the social media platform?
0: So bad.
1: That they'd give up their first child.
0: Here's my theory. We don't read the fine print because we don't believe the fine print.
1: That's
0: there's no way they would have been like, yeah, sure, my firstborn, fine. I'm on social media.
1: And also, can't they just give us the SparkNotes version?
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0: Uplifting and encouraging the river. That's Ohio's own Seth Schleeder, Valley of Worship. 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
1: Ladies and gentlemen, the weekend.
2: You did it. You made it to the glorious weekend. And now it is time to relax and have some fun. Mm-hmm. Josh, what are you getting into?
0: All right, so it starts today at the Alive Festival.
2: Yes.
0: Stop by the River Fan Store. Say hi. I'll be there. I'm going to be hopping on stage, making some announcements at each of the three stages at Alive. So that's going to be a ton of fun. Tomorrow, I hope to sleep in and take a nap later also because it's been VBS week.
2: Yes.
0: That's over.
2: You need it.
0: It's Alive today outside. So there's that. I got some to-do items to work on around the house, some things to get done. And then Sunday after church, we take our youngest two sons to church camp for the week.
2: Nice.
0: And then I hope to be back in time to watch the World Cup final.
2: Of course.
0: So
2: of course.
0: There's that. It's going to be a busy but hopefully chill weekend. Hannah, how about you?
2: Yeah. You know, it's going to be chill to start, which I'm excited for. Get some relaxation today.
0: Well, let me guess, though. You're getting together with your girlfriends, your girls, guys, friends are getting together, and you're going to celebrate 15 birthdays.
2: You're not far off. You're not far off at all. Because tomorrow, my husband and I are hanging out with our friends, celebrating a very belated birthday for both my husband and her husband.
0: How did I know?
2: I know. We're going to a new place in Columbus that has indoor putt-putt.
0: Oh, nice.
2: So I'm excited to try that.
0: That's
2: we'll see what that feels like 9 months pregnant. But it'll be great. It'll be great.
0: You won't be able to see the ball.
2: No, I know. We're like, what is it? And then on Sunday, I'm going to church. And then, yes, I'm getting together with my girlfriends to celebrate my sister-in-law's birthday.
0: Oh, my word. Hannah, how do you feel? How do you feel being this predictable?
2: I don't know. I'm unwell, but also, like, I'm having fun.
0: You have the most fun. I would do this every weekend, too, if I could.
2: So that's hilarious. But then Sunday night, I'm excited because my brother and my dad and my brother's in-laws, they actually went to Lake Erie this past week and caught some fish, and we're doing a fish fry.
0: Yeah!
2: I'm not sure I'm going to like it, but I'll try it.
0: Oh, absolutely. That's great.
2: A good old fish fry.
0: And we've got a toaster oven in the kitchen here. Bring some.
2: Oh, people will love that. Let me just heat up this fish.
0: And I'll put a picture of you by the microwave.
2: If you're still looking for what to get into this weekend, don't worry. Got you covered. 7 minutes away on the River Morning Show.
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1: Weather. Still dealing with the haze and smoke from the Canadian wildfires for today. We also have a chance for some stray thunderstorms forming for the afternoon, the high low 90s. Scattered thunderstorms tonight to low 75.
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0: It's the River Morning Show where Josh and Hannah threw all the smoke. Thankfully, I could find the button for this. Tweets of the week, Canadian smoke edition.
1: Oh, goodness.
0: Smell that? Jeez. Yeah, okay, here we go.
1: Potent.
0: JD said, we all know Canada is on fire, and then yesterday a lightning storm out west started a bunch more fires in America. Did anyone tell God this isn't a competition? And we don't want to win.
2: No, please, we really don't. Oh,
0: from,
2: no.
0: From Tabitha, Cleveland is starting to look like the Tupperware after you get spaghetti with tomato sauce into it.
1: Yes!
0: Everything's orange.
1: Oh, my goodness. That's amazing.
0: This is Tweets of the Week, Canadian Smoke Edition from Nicole. Smokey Bear says only you can prevent wildfires. Well, you're doing a terrible job.
1: Terrible. So yeah, we're really slacking on
0: look
1: this.
0: Outside. You prevented nothing.
1: Job failed.
0: Kayla, the sky is the color my hair turned when I tried to bleach it blonde with hydrogen peroxide when I was 15.
1: Oh, that sounds awful.
0: Quick aside, that happened to me in college. My roommates in the apartment took the water out of my water bottle and put hydrogen peroxide in it, had orange hair for a couple of days.
1: Wait, why did you put your water bottle on your... Wait, what?
0: I would wet down my hair in the morning.
1: Oh. Yikes. Yeah. Yikes.
0: And that led me...
1: That had to be a good look.
0: That led me to frosted tips, everyone. So
1: at least that was kind of in, right?
0: It was in. Yeah. That's how old I am. Last but not least, Tweets of the Week, Canadian Smoke Edition from Don. My pastor's wife is from California, and she said this smoke is nothing, and she's off the Christmas card list now because I don't need that kind of negativity in my life.

0: Josh, she's Hannah. 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
1: Every family that has had a critter pet knows that there's always like that story, like the hamster that escaped or the snake that vanished for 3 days or the unluckiest frog in the world.
0: Why did you have to say the snake?
1: Right? I know. Well, yeah, I love snakes.
0: I know you do.
1: Did you ever have a critter pet? So not a dog or a cat, you know, not the traditional fluffy balls. And what's the crazy story your family still talks about? Call or text 800-609-1049. My twin brother and I, when we were, probably like seven, we both got these little tadpoles, these cute little froggies.
0: You got tadpoles?
1: Tadpoles. It was part of this, like, quote unquote, kit that you raised the tadpoles until they became full-fledged frogs.
0: I'll bet PETA hated
1: kit. I don't think that probably exists anymore. I'll have to look.
0: I don't think so.
1: Back in the day.
0: You can grow your own frog.
1: Yeah. So we had these tadpoles that we named. His was named Lucky. Mine was named Hamilton. I don't know where at the time I would have gotten that from. But we raised them from little tadpoles until they were, you know, full-grown frogs. But these are underwater frogs. So they're not ones you can take out of the tank and hold. Yeah. They just swam in the water. And they shared a tank, and they were so cute. And my brother and I would change which room the tank got to stay in because it was a small tank. They're not very big. And one day we came home from school. We went to go check on them and to feed them. And Lucky, his frog, is gone.
0: Would it like hop out?
1: The underwater frog is gone. Yeah. One would think that it just hopped out. Remember, I said they're not too big. They're kind of tiny frogs.
0: Yeah, right.
1: My frog, Hamilton, grew 2 times that day.
0: What? What? Wait. So his frog was gone and your frog was 2 times as big.
1: Uh-huh. So I'm going to let you map that out a little bit.
0: Oh, my word.
1: But I will just say, Lucky, you were not so lucky, friend.
0: I'm getting more realization of what happened. And my mind is blown again and again.
1: I didn't want to say it, but Hamilton was a little snacky. Okay?
0: Oh, my word.
1: I didn't want to say it. So, PETA, don't come after us. It wasn't my fault.
0: Jeez.
1: Never name your frog Lucky.
0: No.
1: What's the story with your critter pet?
0: You misnamed Hamilton. No. Hangry, yes.
1: Yes.
0: That was it.
1: Call or text 800-609-1049.
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14: The river weather. Still dealing with the haze and smoke from the Canadian wildfires for today. We also have a chance for some stray thunderstorms forming for the afternoon, the high low 90s. Scattered thunderstorms tonight, a low 75.
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0: 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We're Josh and Hannah. 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But what happens when you combine them?
1: Ooh.
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1: Yay.
0: All right. So it is happening today. Set a reminder for 9 a.m. Head over to the River Radio Facebook page. If you're not following or haven't checked it out in a while, search River Radio and get there on Facebook. 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You can jump in on conversations about Hannah's pregnancy, plans for the show during her maternity leave, cravings, parenting advice.
1: Oh my goodness, so needed.
0: 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And I still don't know how we got here.
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0: Josh, she's Hannah. We're coughing, smoke-filled.
1: Oh.
0: It's not haze. It is. It smells like plastic.
1: Mm-hmm.
0: It does remind me of the campfires when I was a kid, when my grandparents would take us camping, but we'd throw our styrofoam cups.
1: Ooh, no, we don't do that now. Right. None of that.
0: Any ozone damage is likely my fault.
1: Oh.
0: This is the River Morning Show.
2: News that'll make you go,
3: wait, what?
0: Hannah, how smart are you?
1: That's
0: the wrong answer. You're very smart.
1: Oh, thank you.
0: I work with you every day. You're very smart.
1: Oh.
0: But are you smart enough they're going to change the grading scale because of you? Probably not.
1: No, absolutely not.
0: That's what happened to a boy in Florida. He graduated this spring with a weighted GPA of 11.99. 11.
1: On a normal, like, 4.0 scale?
0: Yep.
1: What?
0: 11.
1: How does that even function?
0: My son is a genius, and he got, like, a 4.6 on the weighted scale.
1: I still just genuinely don't always understand how you can get above a 4.0. Yep. I know AP and whatever,
0: but how
1: do you get 11?
0: He achieved this score by completing 20 advanced placement courses and more than 20 dual enrollment college classes.
1: Does he have more than 24 hours in a day?
0: Yeah.
1: How is this possible?
0: He earned enough credits for an associate degree while he was still in high school.
1: Wow.
0: The district just voted to change how weighted GPAs are calculated. They're going to have a more standardized system.
1: Okay.
0: It'd be closer to the scales that are used by actual, colleges.
1: Right.
0: And stuff like this. And the mad scientist kid himself, he's like, yeah, that's a good idea.
1: Okay, I'm glad he's not bummed out.
0: No, not at all. Because by the time he was finishing all his college applications, they were redoing his GPA anyway. They were like, A, this is either a typo, or B, no, you're that smart. Well, it doesn't count like that.
1: Yeah.
0: So they're going to change the whole thing. 11.99.
1: Is that like a world record?
0: It's a Florida record.
1: That's for sure.
0: Oh my goodness. It's a whole different way to say Florida, man.
1: Yeah.
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14: The River Weather. Still dealing with the haze and smoke from the Canadian wildfires for today. We also have a chance for some stray thunderstorms forming for the afternoon, the high low 90s. Scattered thunderstorms tonight, low 75.
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0: Hope Darst, mighty name of Jesus. This is the River Morning Show. We're Josh and Hannah.
1: And it's time for Blue Ribbon or Baloney. Can you tell a real fair competition from something completely made up for a chance to win a family four-pack of passes to the Franklin County Fair?
0: There's 2 days where you can use these and get some incredible worship opportunities too.
1: Wednesday the 22nd is the River's Worship Night with Life Point Collective, and Thursday the 23rd is Ohio's own Seth Schleter. And it's your chance to win your way in. You just have to know, is the fair competition truly blue ribbon or is it baloney?
0: For example, if Hannah were to present to you when you call to play sneaker sniffing.
1: Can you imagine after walking through a county fair with all those cute animals doing some sneaker sniffing?
0: The unfortunate thing is, I could imagine that. It's a county fair.
1: You never know.
0: See? You never know. So you got to guess. Not that one, because that's fake. Yeah. That would be baloney.
1: Yes.
0: That one.
1: Call 800-609-1049 to win your way in.
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13: Still dealing with the haze and smoke from the Canadian wildfires for today. We also have a chance for some stray thunderstorms forming for the afternoon, the high low 90s. Scattered thunderstorms tonight, to low 75.
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0: On the night you're falling all to pieces, you can bring your lonely heart to Jesus. What if I told you that I believe it?
1: New music for King and Country. What if I told you? This is the River Morning Show. We're Josh and Hannah. Good morning.
2: News you can use this morning. An air quality alert will remain in effect across Ohio through today.
1: Kidding.
2: I know. As smoke from more than 830 Canadian wildfires drifts over the state. Health officials are, of course, urging older adults and people with respiratory conditions to limit their time outdoors. So just be careful.
1: Yeah, it's the thing is, it's not kind of unhealthy. It is unhealthy, period.
2: I have like a giant red alert in the corner of my laptop saying air quality is awful. It is poor. So just be very aware of how much time you're spending outdoors. Avoid it if you can. A new study says Ohio is the most sports-loving state in America.
1: Wow!
2: For the second year in a row.
1: Let's go!
2: Thanks to things like having the most sports restaurants per capita and one of the highest number of sports-related jobs, which I thought was interesting.
1: Uh-huh.
2: But it's all between Ohio State football, the Cavs, Browns, Bengals, Reds, Guardians, and watch parties from everything from the World Cup to the Olympics.
1: Don't forget the crew and the fever.
2: The crew, absolutely! Yeah, it just goes on and on. It turns out Ohio really does take its sports seriously, which
1: yes,
2: we
1: does.
2: Knew that from the Buckeyes, but the nation recognizes it.
1: Thanks.
2: And I'm here for it.
1: I'm waving at the nation. Thanks, everyone. Oh, they can't see me because of the smoke.
2: No, it's okay. The Rivers Rock the Lake is just 2 weeks away. On Saturday, August 1st, come hang out with your river family at Indian Lake in Lakeview. This year, you'll experience the powerhouse worship of John Reddick, Megan Woods, and Torrin Wells.
1: Amazing.
2: And did we mention... it's completely free. It is free, free, free.
1: Standing ovation.
2: Yes. Do not miss this.
1: It doesn't cost you anything to come. Like, admission is free.
2: Absolutely. And it's a beautiful day on the lake.
1: So good.
2: 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Rock the Lake, August 1st. 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

0: This is the River Morning Show. We're Josh and Hannah. Some people use a fork. Some people will split it apart. And some people, like Hannah, are a psychopath.
1: What?
0: So we're having this hallway conversation, and Hannah pipes up with how her husband eats an Oreo. So explain, please.
1: Yeah, it was very shocking and revealing this week. I don't know if we've ever had Oreos in our home together. And he gets a mug and puts milk in it. That's all very normal. Yep. He has his Oreos sitting beside him, normal. Yep. But then he has a fork. I'm like, why? Where does a fork?
0: Does he cut it with a fork? How's he using a fork?
1: So he puts the fork into the double stuffed cream so that he doesn't have to put his fingers into the milk.
0: Right.
1: And he dunks it on the end of the fork into the milk. And I think that is the weirdest thing. I don't want to eat my Oreo with a fork. Yeah,
0: I split mine apart and I eat the cream first. And I don't dip it at all.
1: Which I think that is, like, you might need to go talk to your counselor.
0: Okay, well, you can come with me, lady.
1: because that is the driest
0: It's
1: cookie.
0: Fine.
1: No milk?
0: Nah, I don't.
1: So I would eat it plain without milk if there was no milk available. But you're saying if there's milk in the house Oreos, you're not going to get a mug of milk.
0: Nope. No, because, no, and, but I, stop. Focusing on me. You do what? Little Missy?
1: Broken the code in the best way possible because it's delicious. So I get my mug of milk and immediately I throw in a whole Oreo.
0: You just put it in there.
1: Just let it sink. And then I continue to eat my next three or four, however many I'm eating.
0: That is disgusting.
1: So that then I drink the milk at the end and there's this really squishy.
0: Yeah.
1: Really yummy, soggy Oreo at the end. And sometimes you kind of have to let it hit your face.
0: Yeah. Let me explain to you what this sounds like to the rest of us.
1: Yeah,
0: see?
1: My husband has watched me do it twice now.
0: You're crazy.
1: Like, what is going on? But it tastes so good and it's absorbed all the milk. And he goes, is that why there's always like residue at the bottom of your mug?
0: It's disgusting.
1: And I'm like, yeah, but it comes right out. It's fine. It's delicious.
0: All right, you're listening to this. I want to know how you Oreo, because I could get on board
1: the
0: fork, with a fork.
1: No, you shouldn't need utensils with Oreos.
0: There's mine that's dry, so you get to taste the entire Oreo, and then Hannah turns hers into like a bread pudding.
2: It's so good.
1: You can't knock until you try it.
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10: River Weather. Still dealing with the haze and smoke from the Canadian wildfires for today. We also have a chance for some stray thunderstorms forming for the afternoon, the high low 90s. Scattered thunderstorms tonight, a low 75.
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0: 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So the River Morning Show, it's like a major weird dichotomy right now, because you can look at it this way. On the River's Facebook group, River Radio, there's a live stream. 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
1: We're hanging out on the River Radio Facebook page, because it is my last week and 2 days before I head out on maternity leave. Little baby is
0: not
1: on,
0: little. No, not, stop it. He's not little.
1: He's not little. I'll say that in a second. He's on his way. And just to prepare, my husband and I figured I should take some time off before his due date. He's due August 5th. But my last day on the show for a little bit is going to be Tuesday, July 28th. So wanted to hang out with you and say thank you for all your prayers and your encouragement, as the last 9 months has flown by in some ways, and in other ways I felt like a turtle walking backwards. Like, it just couldn't have gone
0: I'm so
1: any
0: glad you
1: slower.
0: Because I saw you one day and I'm like, huh, turtle backwards.
1: Yes.
0: But I wouldn't dare say such a thing.
1: I know. If you're on Facebook Live, you've heard this, but if you didn't get a chance, baby is massive.
0: Yeah.
1: He is huge.
0: Big boy.
1: We had an ultrasound in June and he was in the 97th percentile. He is now, as of yesterday's ultrasound, somewhere closer to the 99th percentile.
0: 99.9999% percentile.
1: So he's just a really big boy, but he's super healthy.
0: I mean, you and your husband, you don't have histories in your families of big babies,
1: no.
0: Do you?
1: No.
0: Well, that's okay. We didn't either. And our daughter was 10 pounds, 12 ounces. And our son was
1: Where
0: 10 pounds, 15 ounces.
1: I haven't been even eating my Wheaties. Yeah, I don't know what's going on.
0: It's not
1: really
0: a competition.
1: Don't.
0: I still want to have the largest baby in the building. Okay, stop.
1: Okay, well, I'll let you know. But so just about less than a week and a half to go until I'm off for 12 weeks. So just want to make sure that I get to say goodbye to you and say thank you again for all your prayers. I'll be back in about October, so I'll be rooting for the Buckeyes from home.
0: It's crazy. The season will almost be over by the time you get back.
1: But at least I'm back for the game.
0: Yeah, that's right.
1: I'm back in the flow of things for that. So just really excited and blessed by this River family.
0: Yeah, I wanted to know, Hannah, would you be cool if I/we did something here? And I know you're not leaving now. You've still got a week and a half. But can I just pray over you and the baby and your husband and your pets? Because their lives are about to change too. But
1: yeah, I just can't promise I won't cry.
0: No, that's right. Let's do this together. Jesus, you are awesome. And you are so good and such a blessing to us all. And children are a blessing from you. Mm-hmm. And I am excited to see Hannah as a mommy. She's gonna be great. You done good. And I just want to ask in this moment that you would give her peace and you would give her strength, comfort, and calm. And the same things for her husband, Chris, that you would give him peace and strength and comfort and calm. I know he's got a big long list of stuff he's trying to do before then. And let him know it's okay if it doesn't all get done. The most important thing is going to be holding that kid and that child you have given to them, and loving them the way you love us. We are privileged and honored to have a front row seat to their family growing, and in a weird radio kind of way, our family growing too. But thank you for this blessing that you have placed in their life. And we pray for the little baby that as he continues to grow and as he arrives in his time, you would make him strong, you would make him brave. Mm-hmm. And we know you have placed him on this earth at this time on purpose for a purpose. And we can't wait to see how he's going to change the world for you. We bless Hannah and Chris and the baby and their dog and cat because they won't know what just happened. And we're thankful, Jesus, for you and all you have done. It's in your name we pray. Amen.
1: Amen.
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13: Again, we're dealing with some of the smoke from the Canadian wildfires and poor air quality expected for today. Hazy sunshine, high temperature, low 90s. Throughout this evening and into tonight, we do have a chance for showers and thunderstorms forming. Overnight, low 75. More scattered thunderstorms for tomorrow. I'm staff meteorologist Jennifer Nehramore on Uplifting and Encouraging the River.
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2: 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I have questioned if you could. And when it led me to the cross, only then I understood.

0: It'd be one thing if it smelled like a campfire, but it smells like burning plastic.
1: Yeah.
0: Thanks a lot, Canada. Anyway, it's a River Morning Show where Josh and Hannah.
2: Ladies and gentlemen, the weekend.
3: You did it. You made it to the wonderful weekend. And now it's just time to go have some fun. There are 2 days left of the incredible Alive Festival at Atwood Lake in Mineral City, Ohio. Josh will be there today, as will headliner Josiah Queen.
0: Oh, he's the best.
3: Haley from the River Afternoon Show will be there tomorrow, along with headliner Lauren Daigle.
0: Oh, she's the best. Yeah.
3: You can still get tickets at alive.org. While the River will indeed be at the Alive Festival, you'll also find the River family at the Lancaster Festival on Saturday at the Fairfield County Fairgrounds. Come out and enjoy music, animals, activities for the kiddos, and of course, some amazing food trucks.
0: Incredible.
3: Yes.
0: This whole thing.
3: It's easy to overlook, but there are actually two more World Cup games.
0: Oh, that's right.
3: Yeah. Because tomorrow at 5 p.m., France and England battle it out for the third place spot.
0: Womp womp.
3: I know. Imagine how disheartening that must be to play.
0: Still, though, third place better than not.
3: Third in the world is pretty good. Mm-hmm. It's pretty good. And then Sunday at 3 p.m. is the FIFA World Cup final as Spain and Argentina go head-to-head to see who will be number one in the world.
0: Who are you rooting for?
3: I don't know.
0: Yeah.
3: I really don't know.
0: Since Argentina is playing, you could probably miss the first 85 minutes of the game, turn it on at the end, and catch the best parts.
3: I feel like I have to root for Argentina because my little almost 7-year-old nephew loves Messi.
0: Oh, yeah.
3: And he would be really disappointed.
0: Yeah, you don't want that.
3: I guess Argentina for him.
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0: uplifting and encouraging the river. I'm Joe. We wrap up another week. 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The River, hello.
1: Joe, this is Kathy,
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0: Well, that's so great to hear. Where are you at? Where'd you find the river at?
1: Frazeesburg is where I live, but Coshocton. 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I just feel it through your radio station. I appreciate it. The river.
2: 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Proven number one for the toughest corn diseases with long-lasting residual when you need to be confident your fungicide will perform. I'm Dusty Sonnenberg reporting. Taking a look at your agricultural headlines, House Republicans approved a budget blueprint authorizing up to $12 billion in farm aid, sending spending instructions to the House Agriculture Committee as the measure heads towards a House floor vote next week. Momentum is building to get the proposal across the finish line before Congress adjourns for its September recess. House Ag Committee Chairman G.T. Thompson visited the White House late Tuesday afternoon with other committee chairs shortly before lawmakers scaled the farm aid proposal back to Trump's original request. The size of the farm aid package is not expected to be a major obstacle for Republicans, who remain focused on advancing long-awaited farm policy while providing relief during a difficult farm economy. You're listening to the Ohio AgNet.
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11: The River Weather. Once again, we're dealing with some of the smoke from the Canadian wildfires and poor air quality expected for today. Hazy sunshine, high temperature, low 90s. Throughout this evening and into tonight, we do have a chance for showers and thunderstorms forming. Overnight, low 75. More scattered thunderstorms for tomorrow. I'm staff meteorologist Jennifer Naramore on Uplifting and Encouraging the River.
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0: crossing things off your bucket list. There's that thing you've always wanted to do, but you just never got around to it. 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We're on Facebook, River Middays with Joe. Now, this one isn't about me. It's about my mom. My mom, when I was a kid, she was talking about how she wishes that she was bilingual. I want to be able to speak multiple languages and then travel the world and be able to communicate in that way. And I said, Mom, say less. I got you covered. And I didn't tell her what I was going to do, but she figured it out. So I got into her Facebook page and I changed everything to Italian for her. I was like, oh, don't worry. You'll get this. And she commented on my page. She goes, Joseph, change my stuff back to English, por favor, or whatever. And I was like, Mom, it's Italian, first of all. And you obviously knew what everything was saying because you're still able to write on my wall, you know? So obviously, you're making progress on this bilingual thing.
1: The river. We had the scariest, windiest day ever recently. My friend had a massive trampoline picked up, flipped, and landed two houses down. But he sent me another picture from that same day of his flimsy little yard sign promoting Easter services at his church, standing strong through the storm. It's Ryan from United Faith Mortgage, and recently we've worked with hundreds of radio listeners who are that little sign. With the rising costs of everything have been stormy times, causing tough credit card debt and bad monthly interest, making it hard to hold on. But we've also seen hundreds of listeners find instant relief with a cash-out refinance, cashing out some of that newfound equity their homes have grown the last 5 years to pay off that debt and even set some aside for peace of mind. If a cash-out refinance would help your situation, we are a direct lender, one of the largest faith-based mortgage companies in the U.S., and we're specifically committed to the river at United Faith Mortgage.
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8: river weather. Once again, we're dealing with some of the smoke from the Canadian wildfires and poor air quality expected for today. Hazy sunshine, high temperature, low 90s. Throughout this evening and into tonight, we do have a chance for showers and thunderstorms forming. Overnight, low 75. More scattered thunderstorms for tomorrow. I'm staff meteorologist Jennifer Nehramore on Uplifting and Encouraging the River.
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1: Uplifting and encouraging the river. I'm Joe. So maybe you've gone through a season where you just wanted to make a new version of you. You kind of reinvented yourself. I did that a few years ago. I should say a while ago when I was in college. I decided that I wanted a new nickname. So when I first got to college, I insisted that everybody call me Noodles. If I got introduced as Joe or Joseph or even my last name, which is already unique, which is Cheeseman, I was like, nope, my name is Noodles. And I just got to say, I am so grateful that name didn't stick.
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0: Bryce Tomlin on Uplifting and Encouraging the River. I'm Joe. So if you go outside at some point today, you're going to be like, all right, who left the fog machine on? It's a little hazy in Ohio now because of the Canadian wildfires. And it just goes to show, you know, it amazes me every year. It feels like the Canadian wildfires affect what we got to go through in Ohio. And, you know, even though it's an inconvenience, I think it's a good reminder to think about some of the things that are happening hundreds of miles away can still affect people that we meet today. So today, if you're somebody who prays, you know, consider adding Canada to your prayers. You know, the people that are, you know, having to evacuate, the firefighters, people working around the clock to keep those fires, you know, under control. If that's something that you're able to do, just say a prayer today. It's funny, too. I was also opening up the door to my apartment today too, and I was like, okay, I gotta close this thing kind of fast because I got a feeling my smoke detectors are about to go off, and I didn't even cause it this time.
1: 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Proven number one for the toughest corn diseases with long-lasting residual when you need to be confident your fungicide will perform. I'm Dusty Sonnenberg reporting. Taking a quick look at your agricultural headlines, cattle ranching in Brazil is considered one of the main drivers of deforestation in that country, but new tariffs handed down on Wednesday of this week by the Trump administration excluded Brazilian beef imports, which have hit record volumes in the past 2 years. Let's take a look now at your markets in Chicago. September corn is trading 2 cents higher at $4.43.5. December new crop corn is also up 2 cents at $4.66. August soybeans trading 7.25 cents higher at $12.02.25, with November beans trading up 7.5 cents at $12.02.75, and wheat for September 5.25 cents higher at $6.80. Broadcasting today on the Ohio Field Leader Roadshow in Marion County, this is the Ohio AgNet.
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10: The River Weather.
11: Once again, we're dealing with some of the smoke from the Canadian wildfires and poor air quality expected for today. Hazy sunshine, high temperature, low 90s. Throughout this evening and into tonight, we do have a chance for showers and thunderstorms forming. Overnight, low 75. More scattered thunderstorms for tomorrow. I'm staff meteorologist Jennifer Naramore on Uplifting and Encouraging the River.
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0: Setting anchor in the Bay of Wisdom, it's the river. I'm Joe, joined by the spirited Pirate Pete. It's time for us to explore passages with pirates.
1: Gather around me, buccaneers, as we navigate the waters of wisdom in Luke 15:10. Arr, I be telling ye that there be joy in the skies when one lost soul decides to turn their life around. Rejoice, me hearties, for the angels of Captain God be celebrating. You see, it be telling us that when a wayward soul turns back to the good old captain above, the angels be celebrating like a crew that just struck gold. So it don't matter how far ye drifted, the moment ye seek lights, the heavens throw a grand old party in ye honor.
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30: Once again, we're dealing with some of the smoke from the Canadian wildfires and poor air quality expected for today. Hazy sunshine, high temperature, low 90s. Throughout this evening and into tonight, we do have a chance for showers and thunderstorms forming. Overnight, low 75. More scattered thunderstorms for tomorrow. I'm staff meteorologist Jennifer Naramore on Uplifting and Encouraging the River.
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0: know, sometimes a change of a habit can just lead to a healthier life. I'm not talking about necessarily going from the couch to running a marathon. It's a little progress along the way. So what small changes have you made that led to healthier habits? Remember a few years ago, I gave up soda. I'm not the healthiest guy on earth, but it, you know, it's been, I don't know, 14 years now. Haven't had very, once in a blue moon, I'll have a soda, but it's not like an addiction thing like I used to have. So 800-609-1049. You can call or text, or you can also share on Facebook, River Middays with Joe. Kay, thanks for calling in.
1: I went back to the way I used to drink water when I was running and put a fresh lemon in it because it made me drink water better. And it turns out a great side effect is it curbs your craving, your body's craving for sugar. And it did the trick for me.
0: Oh, so you just put a little dash of lemon water in it.
1: 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I use fresh lemon. I kind of squeeze it a little bit into the water bottle. And then, you know, I have a big tumbler. 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And I keep adding, I just add ice and water and keep on adding water all day long. And drink it. And I lost over 50 pounds when I went back to drinking lemon water.
0: Wow, 50 pounds. Way to go.
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0: So good news is something that should be celebrated. It should be talked about, especially in a world surrounded by negativity. So if there's something good that happened to you this week, let's celebrate it together. You can join the show, 800-609-1049. 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Or you can also share the good news on Facebook, River Middays with Joe. Linda, thanks for calling in.
1: Hi, Joe. I want to share the fact that God came through for me. I was in Defiance, Ohio with my daughter. She was pregnant and was having some trouble. And we got to the hospital because she felt it was time. And the delivery went well. She had to have a C-section. But then the doctor came out and talked to us. And he said that you are very fortunate to have brought her at that particular time. Because had you waited until she had a heart contraction, she would have died. And so would the baby.
0: Wow.
1: And I began to, I didn't care who saw me. I just started giving God the praise and the glory because it showed me he's always on time, even when we don't know it.
0: Amen to that. Thank you so much for sharing. If there's some good news that you want to celebrate, you can join the show, 800-609-1049, or on Facebook, River Middays with Joe. The
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13: The River Weather. Once again, we're dealing with some of the smoke from the Canadian wildfires and poor air quality expected for today. Hazy sunshine, high temperature, low 90s. Throughout this evening and into tonight, we do have a chance for showers and thunderstorms forming. Overnight, low 75. More scattered thunderstorms for tomorrow. I'm staff meteorologist Jennifer Nehramore on Uplifting and Encouraging the River.
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0: uplifting and encouraging the river. I'm Joe. Wrapping up another week. Maybe something exciting happened this week that you want to share. This is the time to do it. 800-609-1049 or on Facebook, River Middays with Joe. The River, hello.
1: Hi, Joe. This is Annette. I have something to share with you.
0: Annette, what's the good news?
1: I am on bilateral above the knee amputee, and I have a microprocessor knee, but I was told because of the mechanics of the knee, I'd never be able to stand up on my own. Someone will always have to brace my knees. I stood up on my own this week.
0: That is amazing. That's awesome. Okay, so you stood up on your own. If you don't mind me asking, like, are you going to be able to possibly one day walk again?
1: Yeah, I walked 387 feet on Wednesday with my new rollator. And I can also use loft-sharing crutches. Those are crutches that comes to your elbows. So I just got to get my endurance built up so I can walk more. Right now, I walk into church and out of church in the sanctuary. I've been doing that for a while.
0: Annette, we're so proud of you. Thank you so much for calling in and sharing that good news today.
1: Thank you.
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0: 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I'm talking about the River Music Team Top 20. Happens every weekend. And in case you missed it, here were some of the top favorites last week.
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0: songs from Tasha Layton, Jay King, CeCe Winans, Natalie Lane, Phil Wickham, and Crowder, and so many more. I'm Haley, and I'm inviting you to check out which songs are going to make the cut on this weekend's River Music Team Top 20. 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
1: Good Friday afternoon, and thanks for joining us from the Ohio AgNet, the voice you know with the News You Trust studio, sponsored by BASF and Veltima Fungicide. 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I'm Dusty Sonnenberg. Wonder bright sunshine. The smoke is still out there, so it is definitely a hazy day. I have a temperature of 88 degrees on the barn thermometer, looking for a change in the wind patterns to try and push the smoke out of here as we go into the weekend. Let's get a check now of how your market's closed for a Friday. September corn ended the day up 3 1/4 cents at $4.44 3/4 cents. December new crop corn up 3.5 cents at $4.67 1/2. August soybeans closed 9.5 cents higher at $12.04 1/2 cents. With November new crop beans up 8 cents at $12.03, and wheat for September closing the week 8 cents higher today at $6.82 3/4 cents. Thanks for joining us. 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
31: Once again, we're dealing with some of the smoke from the Canadian wildfires and poor air quality expected for today. Hazy sunshine, high temperature, low 90s. Throughout this evening and into tonight, we do have a chance for showers and thunderstorms forming. Overnight, low 75. More scattered thunderstorms for tomorrow. I'm staff meteorologist Jennifer Naira Moore on Uplifting and Encouraging the River.
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being able to look back and see those moments where God has shown up for you. You can't help but be grateful. We're keeping that worship going with Chris Tomlin, Holy Forever on the River.

0: I'm Kim. I'm from Waverly, and I am the river. I listen to it every evening, and I listen to it on the way to work. And before I go to bed, I make sure that it's on because I feel that that is a way that the Holy Spirit can cover my life and my family. And it reminds me to pray and how awesome God is. Sometimes the words that the DJs say just have the right touch or the right word to touch somebody's heart.
1: It is such a beautiful thing that you do when you support the river, because you really help somebody like Kim invite God into her life daily. I mean, you heard it, how she uses the station to keep Jesus at the center of her life, to keep Jesus at the center of her home. And if you give to the river, you're a part of strengthening the faith of your neighbors across Ohio. 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And because you fund this ministry, you make it possible. 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You are having such an impact with your financial gift to the river across Ohio for somebody that you may never even meet. But you heard from Kim today. So let her story remind you that you have impact when you get involved giving to the river. You can do it right now when you text GIVE 800-609-1049, or you can go to givetotheriver.com. 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

0: Thanks for being here. It's The River. I'm Haley. And in light of recent news and not wanting to spiral about it, I have started compiling a list of things that won't give you a diarrhea parasite. So I'm going to share those with you. Number one, reading your Bible. That is totally safe. Totally safe activity. Number two, petting your dog. Good to go there. Number three, getting some exercise. That's in the clear. It's good to know. Number four, spending time with a friend is also safe. And number five, of course, listening to your favorite song on the river. You're totally safe there. I'm just saying, all of these things are free of gastrointestinal consequences. The
1: 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Hi, I'm Aaron Quinn, and I'm honored to serve as the new executive director of the Central Ohio Fellowship of Christian Athletes. 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
10: The River Weather. You can expect some showers and thunderstorms overnight. We'll be in the mid-70s, and then afternoon highs around 90 on Saturday. Showers will be likely along with a few thunderstorms. Showers Saturday night, but Sunday looks sunny, mid-80s. I'm meteorologist Steve Hamilton on Uplifting and Encouraging the River.
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0: uplifting and encouraging. The River.
1: Why should I worry? And why should I fear? 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

0: A real friend is somebody who's going to ask you the question that you don't want to be asked. I'm Haley on the river, and I was chatting with a friend just about some things that have been weighing on me in life and kind of like, oh, I don't know what to do. I'm not really sure what direction to go. And she listened and asked questions, and we get to the end of the conversation and she goes, hey, not to be that guy, but have you prayed about this? And I was like, no, don't ask me that, because no, I hadn't. A lot of times as I'm like processing something, it feels like my first stop is just to vent and to have a little bit of a pity party for myself. And I'm so thankful for people who make space for me to do that. But I'm even more thankful when they don't just let me stop there, when they give that little bit of tough love to say, hey, I'm here, I got you. And also, don't forget to talk to the one who you really need to talk to about this.
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0: Hey, I'm Haley. This is The River.
1: Say that again, please.
2: Say that again.
0: I don't know who needs to hear this, but you do things every day that make the world a better place. And most of them probably go unseen and unthanked. It's like those little things that you're doing at home, ways you're showing up for your family, your friends, the little things you do at work. And I just think of what it says in Galatians 6:9. Do not grow weary in doing good. What you do matters, even when it goes unseen and unthanked. Probably most especially when it goes unseen and unthanked.
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11: River Weather. You can expect some showers and thunderstorms overnight. We'll be in the mid-70s, and then afternoon highs around 90 on Saturday. Showers will be likely along with a few thunderstorms. Showers Saturday night, but Sunday looks sunny, mid-80s. I'm meteorologist Steve Hamilton on Uplifting and Encouraging the River.
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0: It's Ohio's home for Jesus music, the river. I'm Haley with something that's good to know today.
1: I'm glad to know that.
0: Talks of making daylight savings time permanent are back on the table. The Sunshine Protection Act, this is something that's been around for a minute now. It's a bill that would end our twice-a-year clock changes. It's been in talks forever in the House of Representatives. Well, they finally just passed it. So it doesn't make it fully official yet. It still has to get through the Senate and then the president to become official. But if it does, here's what it would mean. It would mean no more gaining or losing an hour twice a year. We would just keep things the same all the time. That would mean we'd get more daylight in the evening during the winter months, which could be really nice. And it's argued that kind of overall, we would just see reduced sleep disruption, less traffic accidents, even less workplace injuries, which is really interesting to me. But those small changes can really mess with us. It would also mean, though, here's kind of some of the downsides, that some of us, some states would see very late winter sunrises. We're talking like after 8 or even 9 a.m. So with that, that means kids going to school in the dark. Plus, some people just believe that overall, keeping the time changes work better with our natural circadian rhythms. So, I don't know. It's a pain when time changes roll around. I've known people with kids who hate what it does to their routines. But I find I usually adjust pretty quickly. Like, we humans are good at adapting to things. But maybe it would just be easier to set it and forget it.
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0: songs from Tasha Layton, Jay King, CeCe Winans, Natalie Lane, Phil Wickham, and Crowder, and so many more. I'm Haley, and I'm inviting you to check out which songs are going to make the cut on this weekend's River Music Team Top 20. 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
9: The River Weather. Expect some showers and thunderstorms overnight. We'll be in the mid-70s, and then afternoon highs around 90 on Saturday. Showers will be likely along with a few thunderstorms. Showers Saturday night, but Sunday looks sunny, mid-80s. I'm meteorologist Steve Hamilton on Uplifting and Encouraging the River.
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1: Just because those school supplies are out already doesn't mean you have to look at them or even think about them, okay? I'm Haley on the river. I'm so grateful to be in the here and now enjoying summer with you.

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I'm Haley, and what better way to head into your weekend that's hopefully going to include some rest and relaxation than with a little worship on the river.

0: That is Torrin Wells, On the River. I'm Haley, and he's just one of the artists that you're going to get to see at Rock the Lake. This is the 12th year for this event. It's coming up August 1st, and it's the 12th year because when something is good, you keep it going. It is such a fun event to be right there on Oldfield Beach, right by Indian Lake. You'll get to see Torrin Wells, who I mentioned. You'll also get to see river artists John Reddick and Megan Woods. There'll be food trucks and merch vendors and a kids zone. And it truly is just like the most fun day that is free, in case I didn't mention that already. But you can purchase tickets closer to the stage if you like to be close. So all that info is at riverradio.com. But I got to tell you that one of the coolest things that I think happens at Rock the Lake is the way that God uses it to touch someone's heart or touch someone's life. Last year at Rock the Lake, 17 people gave their life to Jesus for the first time that we know of. 17 people gave their life to Jesus for the first time. 31 people were baptized at the event at Rock the Lake. So maybe this is something that you want to invite a friend or family member to. We all know people who they don't really have any interest in stepping foot in a church right now for whatever reason, but they love music. Maybe their hearts are open, and inviting them to Rock the Lake with the river might just be where God is finally going to tug on their heart. So wherever you're at, come have a great day. Invite friends, invite family. We're going to have a blast at Rock the Lake August 1st, and you can get all the details at riverradio.com.
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1: Got a hot take here from a listener, Anaya.
0: Okay.
1: Said that there's nothing wrong with dog earring books.
0: Okay.
1: Totally agree with that.
0: Yeah, I agree too. Who says there is?
1: Some people frown on that.
0: Oh, really?
1: Yeah.
0: Okay.
1: Here's another hot take. This is mine.
0: Okay.
1: I think you're going to agree with this too. The Muppets are going to be at the World Cup final halftime show. They're going to be involved. It's also like all these big celebrities.
0: Yes.
1: I love that. I want them at everything now.
0: Everything. Every event?
1: I want them doing the Oscars. Here's the thing. Here's why.
0: Why?
1: It's very difficult to be self-important.
0: That's very true. When Kermit is standing
1: right
0: next
1: there.
0: To you. Yes, that's right. That's right.
1: Yeah, can you get up at the Oscars and start going off on some geopolitical thing and Gonzo is right behind you? You got to remember that.
0: That's right. I love it. It lightens everything up.
1: The
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12: The River Weather.
13: We can expect some showers and thunderstorms overnight. We'll be in the mid-70s, and then afternoon highs around 90 on Saturday. Showers will be likely along with a few thunderstorms. Showers Saturday night, but Sunday looks sunny, mid-80s. I'm meteorologist Steve Hamilton on Uplifting and Encouraging the River.
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0: The river. We're Brant and Sherry.
1: Green and blue. Says here, according to researchers, green and blue spaces help our mood and well-being.
0: Okay.
1: Green and blue.
0: Green and blue. Okay.
1: Where can we find spaces? Apparently humans
0: thrive and are calm in green and blue.
1: Yeah. So where, what?
0: And if I were a designer.
1: Right. If I was, and I cared about.
0: Yes. People, how would I design?
1: Where can we find spaces
0: that are green and blue?
1: What app do we need to download to access this sort of goodness?
0: That is my question. App?
1: Maybe? 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